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You know, I know this show is basically about requests and dedications. 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It's about taking

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0: 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Tonight's Delilah's Dilemma is from Jenny, who says, I am the mother of a beautiful baby girl and I'm married to her daddy, but he has hurt me terribly. I discovered that he was being emotionally unfaithful to me and our marriage. I am so sad and feeling betrayed. He tells me he wants us back, but I'm scared to trust him again. I love him very much and would feel empty without him in my life. What do I need to do? I am lost, from Jenny. Jenny, I will share some words of hopefully comfort and maybe advice for you coming up in a moment. You're listening to Delilah.
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I mean, every time you fill up, it hurts. 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

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And if you need traffic reports, we've got them every 20 minutes on the new 105.3 The Breeze. 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

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And we're in the middle of a commercial free breeze, you know, so we can relax just a little bit more, especially after coming off of a long weekend, nice 3-day weekend. 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Got Fergie on the way, Billy Ocean, Sting and more coming up on the new 105.3 The Breeze, Hampton

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Bulls with Manic Monday. So glad we got to skip out on that this week. A nice 3-day weekend and a short work week. Does it get any better than that? We're getting the Boys to Men on the new 105.3 The Breeze.

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I'm Amber Payton. 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

0: I love the end of this because, ladies, if he's sitting in the passenger side of his best friend's ride, he's not a scrub in 2026. He's actually a fiscally responsible man that's saving some gas money. I'm Amber Payton on the new 105.3 The Breeze, Hampton Roads' relaxing favorites and home of Murphy, Sam, and Jody in the morning. 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
14: It's the French Open, where every point is a battle on clay. I'd know. I competed there for decades. 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

Well, that's it for me. I'm Amber Payton on the new 105.3 The Breeze. Hampton Roads, relaxing favorites. Before I go, I have to say happy birthday to my brother and sister. They're twins. They turned 26 today on the 26th in 2026. Happy birthday to them. I'll see them in a little bit. But don't go anywhere. Christina's up next to get you through your afternoon. Of course, I'm back with you tomorrow morning starting at 9 a.m. on the new 105.3.

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1: So you know how Starbucks, they have these protein beverages, right? 22 grams of complete protein. They do kind of fill you up. I won't lie about that. So now they're taking to the next level as far as, you know, trying to pump you up and selling limited edition weighted vests. They're only like 5 pounds, but $22, is it worth it?

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1: Hey, Nina. 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
1: 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How was it? 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

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It's Christina, and we can't forget May is Military Appreciation Month. So we just want to say thank you, thank you, thank you to all of our military out there. It's 105.3 The Breeze.

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1: 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Hope you had a great Memorial Day weekend. We're on a Tuesday that feels like a Monday. It's almost over, though. 5 o'clock feel-good story coming up right now. Whitney Houston.

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1: 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One of the neighbors. We'll fill in the details coming up. 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